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3: 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It's Black Friday in July at Aaron's in Conway. 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
4: From the TriArc Weather Center, here's a look at your forecast. About 70, and we should get clear skies for the overnight hours. High pressure still over our area. Then a little bit breezy on Thursday, warming up too. We'll be hitting about 90 on the high and sunny. Some clouds on Thursday night, slight chance of an afternoon thunderstorm popping up on Friday with a mix of sun and clouds, hot and humid, low 90s. I'm Staff Meteorologist Steve Hamilton. The TriArc.

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1: Well, AY Magazine released its Best of 2026 award winners list last month. Gary Jones, dentist here in Conway Regional's Interfaith Dental Clinic, recognized as this year's best dentist by the publication. J.R. Runyon had the chance to speak with Dr. Jones on Wednesday about the recognition as well as the clinic's offerings. You can hear that entire interview up at triarcradio.com. Well, Hendricks College praises its students and contributors. This is in a statement they released Tuesday. They said that the students, contractors, volunteers, and community partners who took part in the planning and development of Streamer University, the online streaming school that took place on the campus last Wednesday through Monday. According to a news release from Hendricks, 120 selected content creator participants took part in the event as millions watched live stream footage from the event. And Kai Sennett, a Streamer University founder and the world's most popular streamer, was in town. Hendricks said nearly 200 streamers contributed content from the event, while the college and surrounding area benefited from practical learning experience for Hendricks students. I'm Rick Walker in the First Community Bank Triarc 24-Hour News Center, where community comes first. 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
3: From the Triarc Weather Center, here's a look at your forecast. About 70, and we shall get clear skies for the overnight hours. High pressure still over our area. Then a little bit breezy on Thursday, warming up too. We'll be hitting about 90 on the high and sunny. Some clouds on Thursday night, slight chance of an afternoon thunderstorm popping up on Friday with a mix of sun and clouds, hot and humid, low 90s. I'm staff meteorologist Steve Hamilton. The Triarc.

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It's a Brush and Blossom pop-up art studio on Monday. That's 6 p.m. at Faulkner County Library. It's a night of step-by-step painting for adults. You can come paint fireflies at night. Join in. All supplies are provided at no cost. 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And it is for ages 16 and up. The younger set can design their own puzzle. It's a kids' craft in Cabot on Monday, 4 p.m. Time to get crafty. 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All materials are provided. 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And Gilmore Girls Bingo is Monday, 5 p.m. at the Lehman Public Library in North Little Rock. Celebrate summer and the opening of the Stars Hollow Museum with bingo, Pop-Tarts, and more. 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
2: From the TriArc Weather Center, here's a look at your forecast. About 70, and we shall get clear skies for the overnight hours. High pressure still over our area. Then a little bit breezy on Thursday, warming up too. We'll be hitting about 90 on the high and sunny. Some clouds on Thursday night, slight chance of an afternoon thunderstorm popping up on Friday with a mix of sun and clouds, hot and humid, low 90s. I'm staff meteorologist Steve Hamilton. The

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2: From the TriArc Weather Center, here's a look at your forecast. About 70, and we should get clear skies for the overnight hours. High pressure still over our area. Then a little bit breezy on Thursday, warming up too. We'll be hitting about 90 on the high and sunny. Some clouds on Thursday night, slight chance of an afternoon thunderstorm popping up on Friday with a mix of sun and clouds, hot and humid, low 90s. I'm staff meteorologist Steve Hamilton. The TriArc.

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1: Sergeant Dan Worley, one of the Conway Public School Resource Officer Supervisors, and Conway Public Schools Director of Safety and Security Eric King, honored last week at the Arkansas Safe Schools Conference. Worley was given the Safe School Leadership Award, while King was honored with the Lawrence Johnson Professional of the Year Safe Leadership Award. In a social media post from the Conway Police Department, they said the awards reflect the dedication, leadership, and strong partnership that exists between the Conway Police Department and the Conway Public Schools. Well, families who are preparing to go back to school might find it more expensive after a new law went into effect on July 1st. That's when Arkansas received federal approval for a waiver aimed at encouraging healthier food purchases through the program. Under the new rules, SNAP benefits can no longer be used to purchase candy, soda, fruit, and vegetable juices with less than 50% real juice or beverages containing artificial sweeteners. The executive director of the Arkansas Grocers and Retail Merchants Association says the goal of the changes is to encourage healthier food choices while giving families plenty of options to purchase nutritious food. Bread, lunch meat, cheese, and produce is still eligible. I'm Rick Walker in the First Community Bank.
2: From the Tri-Arc Weather Center, here's a look at your forecast. About 70, and we shall get clear skies for the overnight hours. High pressure still over our area. Then a little bit breezy on Thursday, warming up too. We'll be hitting about 90 on the high and sunny. Some clouds on Thursday night. Slight chance of an afternoon thunderstorm popping up on Friday with a mix of sun and clouds, hot and humid, low 90s. I'm staff meteorologist Steve Hamilton.

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It's happening at 4:30 p.m. It's Christmas in July in Cabot this weekend. The Shop Local Initiative starts Friday, 10 a.m. to 6 p.m., and goes through Saturday, 10 a.m. to 4 p.m. The Maumelle Area Chamber of Commerce inviting you to this year's Back to School Bash. 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That's Friday, 5:30 to 8 p.m. And beginner line dancing, offering free lessons with Rowdy Roundabout Dancing. That's in Conway, Friday, 7 p.m. at the Faulkner County Library. 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
3: From the TriArc Weather Center, here's a look at your forecast. About 70, and we should get clear skies for the overnight hours. High pressure still over our area. Then a little bit breezy on Thursday, warming up too. We'll be hitting about 90 on the high and sunny. Some clouds on Thursday night. Slight chance of an afternoon thunderstorm popping up on Friday with a mix of sun and clouds, hot and humid, low 90s. I'm staff meteorologist Steve Hamilton. The TriArc.

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3: From the TriArc Weather Center, here's a look at your forecast. About 70, and we should get clear skies for the overnight hours. High pressure still over our area. Then a little bit breezy on Thursday, warming up too. We'll be hitting about 90 on the high and sunny. Some clouds on Thursday night, slight chance of an afternoon thunderstorm popping up on Friday with a mix of sun and clouds, hot and humid, low 90s. I'm staff meteorologist Steve Hamilton. The TriArc.

where he would have a hassle with the human race. Sang hip hop and don't stop, just blast off. Sure shot, cause the man from Mars stop eating cars and eating bars. And

0: From the First Community Bank Triarch News Center, where community comes first. This is 24/7 news coverage with Rick Walker.
1: The Faulkner County Sheriff's Office warning area residents of phone scams after the law enforcement agency received several calls from concerned citizens. According to a social media post, the law enforcement agency said that scammers are targeting Faulkner County residents with phone calls about missed jury duty and are claiming to have a warrant for the caller's arrest. Sheriff's office also said the callers are using real deputies' names to make the claims seem official. With a new field being added to the Greenbrier softball complex, additional parking was needed. In a video posted on social media, Mike Yoder, the head of Parks and Rec and the softball commissioner, said that because of the new field completed this spring, hundreds of new players and fans are coming in for tournaments this summer. With that in mind, a new parking lot capable of holding an additional 75 cars is being constructed. Another new addition is a bridge from the parking lot to a walking trail that will take you directly to the field. To find out more about how to get yourself or your kids involved in softball, you can go to gogreenbrier.com. I'm Rick Walker in the First Community Bank Triarch 24-Hour News Center, where community comes first. 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
2: From the Triarch Weather Center, here's a look at your forecast. About 70, and we should get clear skies for the overnight hours. High pressure still over our area. Then a little bit breezy on Thursday, warming up too. We'll be hitting about 90 on the high and sunny. Some clouds on Thursday night, slight chance of an afternoon thunderstorm popping up on Friday with a mix of sun and clouds, hot and humid, low 90s. I'm staff meteorologist Steve Hamilton. The Triarch.

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It's a Brush and Blossom pop-up art studio on Monday. That's 6 p.m. at Faulkner County Library. It's a night of step-by-step painting for adults. You can come paint fireflies at night. 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And it is for ages 16 and up. 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It's a kids' craft in Cabot on Monday, 4 p.m. Time to get crafty. 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And Gilmore Girls Bingo is Monday, 5 p.m. at the Lehman Public Library in North Little Rock. Celebrate summer and the opening of the Stars Hollow Museum with bingo, Pop-Tarts, and more. 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
2: From the TriArch Weather Center, here's a look at your forecast. About 70, and we should get clear skies for the overnight hours. High pressure still over our area. Then a little bit breezy on Thursday, warming up too. We'll be hitting about 90 on the high and sunny. Some clouds on Thursday night, slight chance of an afternoon thunderstorm popping up on Friday with a mix of sun and clouds, hot and humid, low 90s. I'm staff meteorologist Steve Hamilton. The

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2: From the Triarch Weather Center, here's a look at your forecast. About 70, and we should get clear skies for the overnight hours. High pressure still over our area. Then a little bit breezy on Thursday, warming up too. We'll be hitting about 90 on the high and sunny. Some clouds on Thursday night, slight chance of an afternoon thunderstorm popping up on Friday with a mix of sun and clouds, hot and humid, low 90s. I'm staff meteorologist Steve Hamilton. The Triarch.

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2: From the TriArc Weather Center, here's a look at your forecast. About 70, and we should get clear skies for the overnight hours. High pressure still over our area. Then a little bit breezy on Thursday, warming up too. We'll be hitting about 90 on the high and sunny. Some clouds on Thursday night. Slight chance of an afternoon thunderstorm popping up on Friday with a mix of sun and clouds, hot and humid, low 90s. I'm staff meteorologist Steve Hamilton. The Tri-

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1: Well, AOY Magazine released its Best of 2026 award winners list last month. Gary Jones, dentist here in Conway Regional's Interfaith Dental Clinic, recognized as this year's best dentist by the publication. J.R. Runyon had the chance to speak with Dr. Jones on Wednesday about the recognition as well as the clinic's offerings. You can hear that entire interview up at triarchradio.com. Well, Hendricks College praises its students and contributors. This is in a statement they released Tuesday. They said that the students, contractors, volunteers, and community partners who took part in the planning and development of Streamer University, the online streaming school that took place on the campus last Wednesday through Monday. According to a news release from Hendricks, 120 selected content creator participants took part in the event as millions watched live stream footage from the event. And Kai Sennett, a Streamer University founder and the world's most popular streamer, was in town. Hendricks said nearly 200 streamers contributed content from the event, while the college and surrounding area benefited from practical learning experience for Hendricks students. I'm Rick Walker in the First Community Bank Triarch 24-Hour News Center, where community comes first. 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
2: From the Triarch Weather Center, here's a look at your forecast. About 70, and we should get clear skies for the overnight hours. High pressure still over our area. Then a little bit breezy on Thursday, warming up too. We'll be hitting about 90 on the high and sunny. Some clouds on Thursday night. Slight chance of an afternoon thunderstorm popping up on Friday with a mix of sun and clouds, hot and humid, low 90s. I'm staff meteorologist Steve Hamilton. 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

here's a look at your TriArc Radio community calendar. It's a Brush and Blossom pop-up art studio on Monday. That's 6 p.m. at Faulkner County Library. It's a night of step-by-step painting for adults. You can come paint fireflies at night. Join in. 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And it is for ages 16 and up. The younger set can design their own puzzle. It's a kids' craft in Cabot on Monday, 4 p.m. Time to get crafty. 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All materials are provided. 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And Gilmore Girls Bingo is Monday, 5 p.m. at the Lehman Public Library in North Little Rock. Celebrate summer and the opening of the Stars Hollow Museum with bingo, Pop-Tarts, and more. 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
3: From the TriArc Weather Center, here's a look at your forecast. About 70, and we shall get clear skies for the overnight hours. High pressure still over our area. Then a little bit breezy on Thursday, warming up too. We'll be hitting about 90 on the high and sunny. Some clouds on Thursday night. Slight chance of an afternoon thunderstorm popping up on Friday with a mix of sun and clouds, hot and humid, low 90s. I'm staff meteorologist Steve Hamilton. The Tri-

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3: From the Triarch Weather Center, here's a look at your forecast. About 70, and we should get clear skies for the overnight hours. High pressure still over our area. Then a little bit breezy on Thursday, warming up too. We'll be hitting about 90 on the high and sunny. Some clouds on Thursday night. Slight chance of an afternoon thunderstorm popping up on Friday with a mix of sun and clouds, hot and humid, low 90s. I'm staff meteorologist Steve Hamilton.
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3: From the TriArc Weather Center, here's a look at your forecast. About 70, and we should get clear skies for the overnight hours. High pressure still over our area. Then a little bit breezy on Thursday, warming up too. We'll be hitting about 90 on the high and sunny. Some clouds on Thursday night, slight chance of an afternoon thunderstorm popping up on Friday with a mix of sun and clouds, hot and humid, low 90s. I'm Steph, meteorologist Steve Hamilton. The TriArc.

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1: The Faulkner County Sheriff's Office warning area residents of phone scams after the law enforcement agency received several calls from concerned citizens. According to a social media post, the law enforcement agency said that scammers are targeting Faulkner County residents with phone calls about missed jury duty and are claiming to have a warrant for the caller's arrest. Sheriff's office also said the callers are using real deputies' names to make the claims seem official. With a new field being added to the Greenbrier softball complex, additional parking was needed. In a video posted on social media, Mike Yoder, the head of Parks and Rec and the softball commissioner, said that because of the new field completed this spring, hundreds of new players and fans are coming in for tournaments this summer. With that in mind, a new parking lot capable of holding an additional 75 cars is being constructed. Another new addition is a bridge from the parking lot to a walking trail that will take you directly to the fields. To find out more about how to get yourself or your kids involved in softball, you can go to GoGreenbrier.com. I'm Rick Walker in the First Community Bank Triarch 24-Hour News Center, where community comes first. 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
2: From the Triarch Weather Center, here's a look at your forecast. About 70, and we shall get clear skies for the overnight hours. High pressure still over our area. Then a little bit breezy on Thursday, warming up too. We'll be hitting about 90 on the high and sunny. Some clouds on Thursday night. Slight chance of an afternoon thunderstorm popping up on Friday with a mix of sun and clouds, hot and humid, low 90s. I'm staff meteorologist Steve Hamilton. The Triarch.

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They're doing it every Friday in July, and you can try a different format each week. It's happening at 4:30 p.m. It's Christmas in July in Cabot this weekend. The Shop Local Initiative starts Friday, 10 a.m. to 6 p.m., and goes through Saturday, 10 a.m. to 4 p.m. The Maumelle Area Chamber of Commerce inviting you to this year's Back to School Bash. 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
2: From the TriArc Weather Center, here's a look at your forecast. About 70, and we shall get clear skies for the overnight hours. High pressure still over our area. Then a little bit breezy on Thursday, warming up too. We'll be hitting about 90 on the high and sunny. Some clouds on Thursday night, slight chance of an afternoon thunderstorm popping up on Friday with a mix of sun and clouds, hot and humid, low 90s. I'm Staff Meteorologist Steve Hamilton.

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3: From the Triarch Weather Center, here's a look at your forecast. About 70, and we shall get clear skies for the overnight hours. High pressure still over our area. Then a little bit breezy on Thursday, warming up too. We'll be hitting about 90 on the high and sunny. Some clouds on Thursday night. Slight chance of an afternoon thunderstorm popping up on Friday with a mix of sun and clouds, hot and humid, low 90s. I'm staff meteorologist Steve Hamilton.
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2: From the TriArc Weather Center, here's a look at your forecast. About 70, and we should get clear skies for the overnight hours. High pressure still over our area. Then a little bit breezy on Thursday, warming up too. We'll be hitting about 90 on the high and sunny. Some clouds on Thursday night. Slight chance of an afternoon thunderstorm popping up on Friday with a mix of sun and clouds, hot and humid, low 90s. I'm staff meteorologist Steve Hamilton.

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1: Well, AOI Magazine released its Best of 2026 award winners list last month. Gary Jones, dentist here in Conway Regional's Interfaith Dental Clinic, recognized as this year's best dentist by the publication. J.R. Runyon had the chance to speak with Dr. Jones on Wednesday about the recognition as well as the clinic's offerings. You can hear that entire interview up at triarchradio.com. Well, Hendricks College praises its students and contributors. This is in a statement they released Tuesday. They said that the students, contractors, volunteers, and community partners who took part in the planning and development of Streamer University, the online streaming school that took place on the campus last Wednesday through Monday. According to a news release from Hendricks, 120 selected content creator participants took part in the event as millions watched live stream footage from the event. And Kai Sennett, a Streamer University founder and the world's most popular streamer, was in town. Hendricks said nearly 200 streamers contributed content from the event, while the college and surrounding area benefited from practical learning experience for Hendricks students. I'm Rick Walker in the First Community Bank Triarch 24-Hour News Center, where community comes first. 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
2: From the Triarch Weather Center, here's a look at your forecast. About 70, and we shall get clear skies for the overnight hours. High pressure still over our area. Then a little bit breezy on Thursday, warming up too. We'll be hitting about 90 on the high and sunny. Some clouds on Thursday night. Slight chance of an afternoon thunderstorm popping up on Friday with a mix of sun and clouds, hot and humid, low 90s. I'm staff meteorologist Steve Hamilton.

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It's a Brush and Blossom pop-up art studio on Monday. That's 6 p.m. at Faulkner County Library. It's a night of step-by-step painting for adults. You can come paint fireflies at night. Join in. All supplies are provided at no cost. 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They will be filled first come, first serve. And it is for ages 16 and up. The younger set can design their own puzzle. It's a kids craft in Cabot on Monday, 4 p.m. Time to get crafty. 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All materials are provided. 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And Gilmore Girls Bingo is Monday, 5 p.m. at the Lehman Public Library in North Little Rock. Celebrate summer and the opening of the Stars Hollow Museum with bingo, Pop-Tarts, and more. 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
3: From the TriArc Weather Center, here's a look at your forecast. About 70, and we should get clear skies for the overnight hours. High pressure still over our area. Then a little bit breezy on Thursday, warming up too. We'll be hitting about 90 on high and sunny. Some clouds on Thursday night. Slight chance of an afternoon thunderstorm popping up on Friday with a mix of sun and clouds, hot and humid, low 90s. I'm Staff Meteorologist Steve Hamilton.

every meeting on Thursdays in July, and all school supplies will benefit local school supply drives, including United Way of Central Arkansas and Pine Street Backpack Program. 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That's Thursday, 5 p.m. at 4550 Prince Street in Conway. 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
2: From the TriArc Weather Center, here's a look at your forecast. About 70, and we should get clear skies for the overnight hours. High pressure still over our area. Then a little bit breezy on Thursday, warming up too. We'll be hitting about 90 on the high and sunny. Some clouds on Thursday night. Slight chance of an afternoon thunderstorm popping up on Friday with a mix of sun and clouds, hot and humid, low 90s. I'm staff meteorologist Steve Hamilton. The

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3: From the Triarch Weather Center, here's a look at your forecast. About 70, and we shall get clear skies for the overnight hours. High pressure still over our area. Then a little bit breezy on Thursday, warming up too. We'll be hitting about 90 on the high and sunny. Some clouds on Thursday night, slight chance of an afternoon thunderstorm popping up on Friday with a mix of sun and clouds, hot and humid, low 90s. I'm staff meteorologist Steve Hamilton.
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3: From the TriArc Weather Center, here's a look at your forecast. About 70, and we shall get clear skies for the overnight hours. High pressure still over our area. Then a little bit breezy on Thursday, warming up too. We'll be hitting about 90 on the high and sunny. Some clouds on Thursday night. Slight chance of an afternoon thunderstorm popping up on Friday with a mix of sun and clouds, hot and humid, low 90s. I'm Staff Meteorologist Steve Hamilton.
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1: The Palmer County Sheriff's Office warning area residents of phone scams after the law enforcement agency received several calls from concerned citizens. According to a social media post, a law enforcement agency said that scammers are targeting Faulkner County residents with phone calls about missed jury duty and are claiming to have a warrant for the caller's arrest. Sheriff's office also said the callers are using real deputies' names to make the claims seem official. With a new field being added to the Greenbrier Softball Complex, additional parking was needed. In a video posted on social media, Mike Yoder, the head of Parks and Rec and the softball commissioner, said that because of the new field completed this spring, hundreds of new players and fans are coming in for tournaments this summer. With that in mind, a new parking lot capable of holding an additional 75 cars is being constructed. Another new addition is a bridge from the parking lot to a walking trail that will take you directly to the fields. To find out more about how to get yourself or your kids involved in softball, you can go to gogreenbrier.com. I'm Rick Walker in the First Community Bank Triarch 24-Hour News Center, where community comes first. 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
2: From the Triarch Weather Center, here's a look at your forecast. About 70, and we should get clear skies for the overnight hours. High pressure still over our area. Then a little bit breezy on Thursday, warming up too. We'll be hitting about 90 on the high and sunny. Some clouds on Thursday night, slight chance of an afternoon thunderstorm popping up on Friday with a mix of sun and clouds, hot and humid, low 90s. I'm staff meteorologist Steve Hamilton. The Triarch.

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It's a Brush and Blossom pop-up art studio on Monday. That's 6 p.m. at Faulkner County Library. It's a night of step-by-step painting for adults. You can come paint fireflies at night. 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And it is for ages 16 and up. The younger set can design their own puzzle. It's a kids' craft in Cabot on Monday, 4 p.m. Time to get crafty. 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All materials are provided. 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And Gilmore Girls Bingo is Monday, 5 p.m. at the Lehman Public Library in North Little Rock. Celebrate summer and the opening of the Stars Hollow Museum with bingo, Pop-Tarts, and more. 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
3: From the TriArc Weather Center, here's a look at your forecast. About 70, and we shall get clear skies for the overnight hours. High pressure still over our area. Then a little bit breezy on Thursday, warming up too. We'll be hitting about 90 on the high and sunny. Some clouds on Thursday night. Slight chance of an afternoon thunderstorm popping up on Friday with a mix of sun and clouds, hot and humid, low 90s. I'm staff meteorologist Steve Hamilton. The TriArc.

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3: From the Triarch Weather Center, here's a look at your forecast. About 70, and we shall get clear skies for the overnight hours. High pressure still over our area. Then a little bit breezy on Thursday, warming up too. We'll be hitting about 90 on the high and sunny. Some clouds on Thursday night. Slight chance of an afternoon thunderstorm popping up on Friday with a mix of sun and clouds, hot and humid, low 90s. I'm staff meteorologist Steve Hamilton.

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2: From the TriArc Weather Center, here's a look at your forecast. About 70, and we should get clear skies for the overnight hours. High pressure still over our area. Then a little bit breezy on Thursday, warming up too. We'll be hitting about 90 on the high and sunny. Some clouds on Thursday night. Slight chance of an afternoon thunderstorm popping up on Friday with a mix of sun and clouds, hot and humid, low 90s. I'm staff meteorologist Steve Hamilton.

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1: Following a mandatory boil order for Greenbrier residents June 16th because of a water main break, city is now considering the addition of a new 500,000-gallon water storage tank. That would provide more than 24 hours of emergency water supply. The Post states that the upcoming water tank is part of the Greenbrier Community Water's expansion plans, cost approximately $2.5 million. The new water tank will be stationed just northwest of Horseshoe Mountain, according to a social media post. North Little Rock announced the addition of a new Safe Haven box that happened on Wednesday at the Central Fire Station at 1301 Main Street. The new box is the 459th in the U.S., 37th in Arkansas, and each installation increases access for mothers seeking an anonymous way to surrender a newborn without fear of prosecution or exposure. Safe Haven baby boxes began as a response to infant abandonment. 24 states now have Safe Haven baby boxes. More than 100 infants have been surrendered through these boxes nationwide. You want to find out more information? 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I'm Rick Walker in the First Community Bank Triarch 24-Hour News Center, where community comes first. 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
2: From the Triarch Weather Center, here's a look at your forecast. About 70, and we should get clear skies for the overnight hours. High pressure still over our area. Then a little bit breezy on Thursday, warming up too. We'll be hitting about 90 on the high and sunny. Some clouds on Thursday night. Slight chance of an afternoon thunderstorm popping up on Friday with a mix of sun and clouds, hot and humid, low 90s. I'm Staff Meteorologist Steve Hamilton.

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That's happening Thursday, 3 p.m. at Fireman Park. Beat the heat, join in the park for a cool treat. You can stop by during Popsicles in the Park to enjoy free popsicles, fresh air, and fun with friends and members of the community. 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And if you or someone you know is caring for a loved one with dementia, you can join in Conway for a free community educational seminar. That's Thursday, 5 p.m. at 4550 Prince Street in Conway. 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
3: From the TriArc Weather Center, here's a look at your forecast. About 70, and we should get clear skies for the overnight hours. High pressure still over our area. Then a little bit breezy on Thursday, warming up too. We'll be hitting about 90 on the high and sunny. Some clouds on Thursday night. Slight chance of an afternoon thunderstorm popping up on Friday with a mix of sun and clouds, hot and humid, low 90s. I'm Staff Meteorologist Steve Hamilton. The tri-

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2: From the Triarch Weather Center, here's a look at your forecast. About 70, and we should get clear skies for the overnight hours. High pressure still over our area. Then a little bit breezy on Thursday, warming up too. We'll be hitting about 90 on high and sunny. Some clouds on Thursday night. Slight chance of an afternoon thunderstorm popping up on Friday with a mix of sun and clouds, hot and humid, low 90s. I'm staff meteorologist Steve Hamilton.
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3: From the TriArc Weather Center, here's a look at your forecast. About 70, and we should get clear skies for the overnight hours. High pressure still over our area. Then a little bit breezy on Thursday, warming up too. We'll be hitting about 90 on high and sunny. Some clouds on Thursday night. Slight chance of an afternoon thunderstorm popping up on Friday with a mix of sun and clouds, hot and humid, low 90s. I'm staff meteorologist Steve Hamilton.
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1: Well, AY Magazine released its Best of 2026 award winners list last month. Gary Jones, dentist here in Conway Regional's Interfaith Dental Clinic, recognized as this year's best dentist by the publication. J.R. Runyon had the chance to speak with Dr. Jones on Wednesday about the recognition as well as the clinic's offerings. You can hear that entire interview up at triarcradio.com. Well, Hendricks College praises its students and contributors. This is in a statement they released Tuesday. They said that the students, contractors, volunteers, and community partners who took part in the planning and development of Streamer University, the online streaming school that took place on the campus last Wednesday through Monday. According to a news release from Hendricks, 120 selected content creator participants took part in the event as millions watched live stream footage from the event. And Kai Sennett, a Streamer University founder and the world's most popular streamer, was in town. Hendricks said nearly 200 streamers contributed content from the event, while the college and surrounding area benefited from practical learning experience for Hendricks students. I'm Rick Walker in the First Community Bank Triarc 24-Hour News Center, where community comes first. 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
2: From the Triarc Weather Center, here's a look at your forecast. About 70, and we shall get clear skies for the overnight hours. High pressure still over our area. Then a little bit breezy on Thursday, warming up too. We'll be hitting about 90 on the high and sunny. Some clouds on Thursday night, slight chance of an afternoon thunderstorm popping up on Friday with a mix of sun and clouds, hot and humid, low 90s. I'm staff meteorologist Steve Hamilton.

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The Shop Local Initiative starts Friday, 10 a.m. to 6 p.m., and goes through Saturday, 10 a.m. to 4 p.m. The Maumelle Area Chamber of Commerce inviting you to this year's Back to School Bash. 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
4: From the TriArch Weather Center, here's a look at your forecast. About 70, and we should get clear skies for the overnight hours. High pressure still over our area. Then a little bit breezy on Thursday, warming up too. We'll be hitting about 90 on the high and sunny. Some clouds on Thursday night, slight chance of an afternoon thunderstorm popping up on Friday with a mix of sun and clouds, hot and humid, low 90s. I'm staff meteorologist Steve Hamilton.

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2: From the Triarch Weather Center, here's a look at your forecast. About 70, and we shall get clear skies for the overnight hours. High pressure still over our area. Then a little bit breezy on Thursday, warming up too. We'll be hitting about 90 on the high and sunny. Some clouds on Thursday night. Slight chance of an afternoon thunderstorm popping up on Friday with a mix of sun and clouds, hot and humid, low 90s. I'm staff meteorologist Steve Hamilton.
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0: Hello, it's Christina the Culture Queen, bringing you everything you need to know to be in the know and be entertained. Culture, cuisine, entertainment, I'm Christina Munoz-Madsen and I've got you covered. At The Rep in downtown Little Rock, it's Joseph and the amazing Technicolor Dreamcoat. 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Get ready to kick off your Sunday shoes. One of the most explosive musicals in recent memory now bursts onto Murray's stage live. Footloose, with music, romance, and dance, celebrates the wisdom of listening to the young while guiding them with a warm heart and an open mind. 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And what could possibly go wrong when a baker is asked to make a wedding cake? Quite a lot, actually. 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
3: From the TriArc Weather Center, here's a look at your forecast. About 70, and we shall get clear skies for the overnight hours. High pressure still over our area. Then a little bit breezy on Thursday, warming up too. We'll be hitting about 90 on the high and sunny. Some clouds on Thursday night, slight chance of an afternoon thunderstorm popping up on Friday with a mix of sun and clouds, hot and humid, low 90s. I'm Staff Meteorologist Steve Hamilton. The

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1: Sergeant Dan Worley, one of the Conway Public School Resource Officer Supervisors, and Conway Public Schools Director of Safety and Security Eric King, honored last week at the Arkansas Safe Schools Conference. Worley was given the Safe School Leadership Award, while King was honored with the Lawrence Johnson Professional of the Year Safe Leadership Award. In a social media post from the Conway Police Department, they said the awards reflect the dedication, leadership, and strong partnership that exists between the Conway Police Department and the Conway Public Schools. Well, families who are preparing to go back to school might find it more expensive after a new law went into effect on July 1st. That's when Arkansas received federal approval for a waiver aimed at encouraging healthier food purchases through the program. Under the new rules, SNAP benefits can no longer be used to purchase candy, soda, fruit, and vegetable juices with less than 50% real juice or beverages containing artificial sweeteners. The executive director of the Arkansas Grocers and Retail Merchants Association says the goal of the changes is to encourage healthier food choices while giving families plenty of options to purchase nutritious food. Bread, lunch meat, cheese, and produce is still eligible. I'm Rick Walker in the First Community Bank.
2: From the Tri-Arc Weather Center, here's a look at your forecast. About 70, and we shall get clear skies for the overnight hours. High pressure still over our area. Then a little bit breezy on Thursday, warming up too. We'll be hitting about 90 on the high and sunny. Some clouds on Thursday night, slight chance of an afternoon thunderstorm popping up on Friday with a mix of sun and clouds, hot and humid, low 90s. I'm staff meteorologist Steve Hamilton. The Tri-Arc.

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That's at the Cabot Public Library. And Gilmore Girls Bingo is Monday, 5 p.m. at the Lehman Public Library in North Little Rock. Celebrate summer and the opening of the Stars Hollow Museum with bingo, Pop-Tarts, and more. 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
2: From the Tri-Arc Weather Center, here's a look at your forecast. About 70, and we shall get clear skies for the overnight hours. High pressure still over our area. Then a little bit breezy on Thursday, warming up too. We'll be hitting about 90 on the high and sunny. Some clouds on Thursday night. Slight chance of an afternoon thunderstorm popping up on Friday with a mix of sun and clouds, hot and humid, low 90s. I'm Staff Meteorologist Steve Hamilton. The Tri-Arc.

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2: 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You pay the bills. 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
5: From the Triarch Weather Center, clear and warm this morning. It's going to be sunny, breezy, about 91 for the high later this afternoon. Partly cloudy tonight, low 72. And with a clearing sky on Friday, our high 94, the heat index 100 to 105. Saturday, a chance of a thunderstorm in the afternoon with a high 98. I'm staff meteorologist Ann Holliday.

0: it's Christina the Culture Queen, bringing you everything you need to know to be in the know and be entertained. Culture, cuisine, entertainment, I'm Christina Munoz-Madsen, and I've got you covered. At The Rep in downtown Little Rock, it's Joseph and the amazing Technicolor Dreamcoat. 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Get ready to kick off your Sunday shoes. One of the most explosive musicals in recent memory now bursts onto Murray's stage live. Footloose, with music, romance, and dance, celebrates the wisdom of listening to the young while guiding them with a warm heart and an open mind. Go to murraysdp.com for showtimes and tickets. And what could possibly go wrong when a baker is asked to make a wedding cake? Quite a lot, actually. Get your tickets today to the last weekend of The Cake at Argenta Contemporary Theater in North Little Rock. 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
5: From the Triarc Weather Center, clear and warm this morning. It's going to be sunny, breezy, about 91 for the high later this afternoon. Partly cloudy tonight, low 72. And with a clearing sky on Friday, our high 94, the heat index 100 to 105. Saturday, a chance of a thunderstorm in the afternoon with a high 98. I'm staff meteorologist Dan Holliday.

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1: The Palmer County Sheriff's Office warning area residents of phone scams after the law enforcement agency received several calls from concerned citizens. According to a social media post, a law enforcement agency said that scammers are targeting Faulkner County residents with phone calls about missed jury duty and are claiming to have a warrant for the caller's arrest. Sheriff's office also said the callers are using real deputies' names to make the claims seem official. With a new field being added to the Greenbrier softball complex, additional parking was needed. In a video posted on social media, Mike Yoder, the head of Parks and Rec and the softball commissioner, said that because of the new field completed this spring, hundreds of new players and fans are coming in for tournaments this summer. With that in mind, a new parking lot capable of holding an additional 75 cars is being constructed. Another new addition is a bridge from the parking lot to a walking trail that will take you directly to the field. To find out more about how to get yourself or your kids involved in softball, you can go to gogreenbrier.com. I'm Rick Walker in the First Community Bank Tri-Arc 24-Hour News Center, where community comes first. 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
2: From the Tri-Arc Weather Center, clear and warm this morning. It's going to be sunny, breezy, about 91 for the high later this afternoon. Partly cloudy tonight, low 72. And with a clearing sky on Friday, our high 94, the heat index 100 to 105. Saturday, a chance of a thunderstorm in the afternoon with a high 98. I'm staff meteorologist Ann Holliday.

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It's happening at 4:30 p.m. It's Christmas in July in Cabot this weekend. The Shop Local Initiative starts Friday, 10 a.m. to 6 p.m., and goes through Saturday, 10 a.m. to 4 p.m. The Maumelle Area Chamber of Commerce inviting you to this year's Back to School Bash. 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

0: Good morning. It's time to take a look at what's happening in Central Arkansas sports with the Chris Crane Hyundai Sports Update. It's that time of year again, football season. Friday morning, the Triarch sports team was live on the stripes at UCA with head coach Nathan Brown as he talked about the 2026 UCA Bears and the adding of new players this season.
1: We're not unique in this sense of having 42 new guys. I mean, you look across the country, it doesn't matter what level it is. I mean, you can go up 2.5 hours north of here, and Arkansas is in the same boat. I mean, it's a new team, a lot of new faces every single year, and you just try to do a good job of treating your players right while they're here, enjoying them while they're here, but also, you know, putting them in a position where retention is important, and hopefully you can retain a lot of your good players just by the way you treat them, giving them a great experience. So we're excited about the new names and faces. We got some key guys back from last year's team, and the you know, our all-conference caliber players, and then we added to the mix. And so we're excited about the opportunity to, one, show these guys off, but two, have a lot of success this year.
0: One of those new players is a name very familiar to Central Arkansas, and especially Conway High fans, as Donovan Amolo transferred to UCA in the offseason and is looking forward to putting on the purple and gray.
2: It means a lot, just growing up in Conway, always keeping up with the Bears and seeing all the greats that came before us and everything, and everybody was Coach Brown as coach, and even guys from high school like Braylon Smith watching him here and everything. So it means a lot to be a Bear from Conway. There's just that connection and that brotherhood, and we got a lot of Conway guys on the roster that I played with in high school, so it's good. We got a lot of good people here. It means a lot.
0: UCA will start the season August 27th, a Thursday night, at UT Martin. This week, Triarch Radio is excited to get back on the road to start our countdown of high school teams, and we will be at Conway Christian Friday morning talking with new head coach Daniel Ellen and Conway Christian Eagles. The show will be at 7 o'clock talking about the upcoming season. Be sure to join Matt Wilcox, Eric King, and I Friday mornings at 7 o'clock for the Big Bad Breakfast in downtown Conway Football Friday Preview Show, live right here. That's a look at the Chris Crane Hyundai Sports Update on the Triarch Sports Network.
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5: From the Triarch Weather Center, clear and warm this morning. It's going to be sunny, breezy, about 91 for the high later this afternoon. Partly cloudy tonight, low 72. And with a clearing sky on Friday, our high 94, the heat index 100 to 105. Saturday, a chance of a thunderstorm in the afternoon with a high 98. I'm staff meteorologist Dan Holliday.

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2: From the Triarch Weather Center, clear and warm this morning. It's going to be sunny, breezy, about 91 for the high later this afternoon. Partly cloudy tonight, low 72. And with a clearing sky on Friday, our high 94, the heat index 100 to 105. Saturday, a chance of a thunderstorm in the afternoon with a high 98. I'm staff meteorologist Dan Holliday.

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Culture, cuisine, entertainment, I'm Christina Munoz-Madsen, and I've got you covered. 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You can go to therep.org to get your tickets. Footloose is at Murray's Dinner Playhouse in Little Rock. Get ready to kick off your Sunday shoes. One of the most explosive musicals in recent memory now bursts onto Murray's.

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6: From the Triarch Weather Center, clear and warm this morning. It's going to be sunny, breezy, about 91 for the high later this afternoon. Partly cloudy tonight, low 72. And with a clearing sky on Friday, our high 94, the heat index 100 to 105. Saturday, a chance of a thunderstorm in the afternoon with a high 98. I'm staff meteorologist Ann Holliday.

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1: Following a mandatory boil order for Greenbrier residents June 16th because of a water main break, city is now considering the addition of a new 500,000-gallon water storage tank that would provide more than 24 hours of emergency water supply. The Post states that the upcoming water tank is part of the Greenbrier Community Water's expansion plans, cost approximately $2.5 million. The new water tank will be stationed just northwest of Horseshoe Mountain, according to a social media post. North Little Rock announced the addition of a new safe haven box that happened on Wednesday at the Central Fire Station at 1301 Main Street. The new box is the 459th in the U.S., 37th in Arkansas, and each installation increases access for mothers seeking an anonymous way to surrender a newborn without fear of prosecution or exposure. Safe Haven baby boxes began as a response to infant abandonment. 24 states now have Safe Haven baby boxes. More than 100 infants have been surrendered through these boxes nationwide. You want to find out more information? Call their confidential hotline at 1-866-99-BABY-1. I'm Rick Walker in the First Community Bank Triarch 24-Hour News Center, where community comes first. 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
2: From the Triarch Weather Center, clear and warm this morning. It's going to be sunny, breezy, about 91 for the high later this afternoon. Partly cloudy tonight, low 72. And with a clearing sky on Friday, our high 94, the heat index 100 to 105. Saturday, a chance of a thunderstorm in the afternoon with a high 98. I'm staff meteorologist Ann Holliday.

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It's a Brush and Blossom pop-up art studio on Monday. That's 6 p.m. at Faulkner County Library. It's a night of step-by-step painting for adults. You can come paint fireflies at night. 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And it is for ages 16 and up. 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It's a kids' craft in Cabot on Monday, 4 p.m. Time to get crafty. 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And Gilmore Girls Bingo is Monday, 5 p.m. at the Lehman Public Library in North Little Rock. Celebrate summer and the opening of the Stars Hollow Museum with bingo, Pop-Tarts, and more. 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

0: Good morning. It's time to take a look at what's happening in Central Arkansas sports with the Chris Crane Hyundai Sports Update. It's that time of year again, football season. Friday morning, the Tri-Arc sports team was live on the stripes at UCA with head coach Nathan Brown as he talked about the 2026 UCA Bears and the adding of new players this season.
1: We're not unique in this sense of having 42 new guys. I mean, you look across the country, it doesn't matter what level it is. I mean, you can go up 2.5 hours north of here, and Arkansas is in the same boat. I mean, it's a new team, a lot of new faces every single year, and you just try to do a good job of treating your players right while they're here, enjoying them while they're here, but also, you know, putting them in a position where retention is important, and hopefully you can retain a lot of your good players just by the way you treat them, giving them a great experience. So we're excited about the new names and faces. We got some key guys back from last year's team, and that, you know, are all conference caliber players, and then we added to the mix. And so we're excited about the opportunity to, one, show these guys off, but two, have a lot of success this year.
0: One of those new players is a name very familiar to Central Arkansas, and especially Conway High fans, as Donovan Amolo transferred to UCA in the offseason and is looking forward to putting on the purple and gray.
2: It means a lot, just growing up in Conway, always keeping up with the Bears and seeing all the greats that came before us and everything, and everybody was Coach Brown as coach, and even guys from high school like Braylon Smith watching him here and everything. So it means a lot to be a Bear from Conway. There's just that connection and that brotherhood, and we got a lot of Conway guys on the roster that I played with in high school, so it's good. We got a lot of good people here. It means a lot.
0: UCA will start the season August 27th, a Thursday night, at UT Martin. This week, Tri-Arc Radio is excited to get back on the road to start our countdown of high school teams, and we will be at Conway Christian Friday morning talking with new head coach Daniel Ellen and Conway Christian Eagles. The show will be at 7 o'clock talking about the upcoming season. Be sure to join Matt Wilcox, Eric King, and I Friday mornings at 7 o'clock for the Big Bad Breakfast in downtown Conway Football Friday Preview Show, live right here. That's a look at the Chris Crane Hyundai Sports Update on the Tri-Arc Sports Network.
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7: From the Tri-Arc Weather Center, clear and warm this morning. It's going to be sunny, breezy, about 91 for the high later this afternoon. Partly cloudy tonight, low 72. And with a clearing sky on Friday, our high 94, the heat index 100 to 105. Saturday, a chance of a thunderstorm in the afternoon with a high 98. I'm staff meteorologist Dan Holliday.

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3: From the Triarch Weather Center, clear and warm this morning. It's going to be sunny, breezy, about 91 for the high later this afternoon. Partly cloudy tonight, low 72. And with a clearing sky on Friday, our high 94, the heat index 100 to 105. Saturday, a chance of a thunderstorm in the afternoon with a high 98. I'm staff meteorologist Dan Holliday.

0: Hello, it's Christina the Culture Queen, bringing you everything you need to know to be in the know and be entertained. Culture, cuisine, entertainment, I'm Christina Munoz-Madsen, and I've got you covered. At The Rep in downtown Little Rock, it's Joseph and the amazing Technicolor Dreamcoat. 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You can go to therep.org to get your tickets. Footloose is at Murray's Dinner Playhouse in Little Rock. Get ready to kick off your Sunday shoes. One of the most explosive musicals in recent memory now bursts onto Murray's stage live. Footloose, with music, romance, and dance, celebrates the wisdom of listening to the young while guiding them with a warm heart and an open mind. 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And what could possibly go wrong when a baker is asked to make a wedding cake? Quite a lot, actually. Get your tickets today to the last weekend of The Cake at Argenta Contemporary Theater in North Little Rock. This hilarious and heartfelt summer comedy is by This Is Us writer Becca Brunstetter. 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I'm Christina the Culture Queen, bringing you everything you need to know to be in the know and be entertained.
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4: From the Triarc Weather Center, clear and warm this morning. It's going to be sunny, breezy, about 91 for the high later this afternoon. Partly cloudy tonight, low 72. And with a clearing sky on Friday, our high 94, the heat index 100 to 105. Saturday, a chance of a thunderstorm in the afternoon with a high 98. I'm staff meteorologist Ann Holliday.

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1: Well, AY Magazine released its Best of 2026 award winners list last month. Gary Jones, dentist here in Conway Regional's Interfaith Dental Clinic, recognized as this year's best dentist by the publication. J.R. Runyon had the chance to speak with Dr. Jones on Wednesday about the recognition as well as the clinic's offerings. You can hear that entire interview up at triarchradio.com. Well, Hendricks College praises its students and contributors. This is in a statement they released Tuesday. They said that the students, contractors, volunteers, and community partners who took part in the planning and development of Streamer University, the online streaming school that took place on the campus last Wednesday through Monday, according to a news release from Hendricks, 120 selected content creator participants took part in the event as millions watched live stream footage from the event. And Kai Sennett, a Streamer University founder and the world's most popular streamer, was in town. Hendricks said nearly 200 streamers contributed content from the event, while the college and surrounding area benefited from practical learning experience for Hendricks students. I'm Rick Walker in the First Community Bank Triarch 24-Hour News Center, where community comes first. 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
2: From the Triarch Weather Center, clear and warm this morning. It's going to be sunny, breezy, about 91 for the high later this afternoon. Partly cloudy tonight, low 72. And with a clearing sky on Friday, our high 94, the heat index 100 to 105. Saturday, a chance of a thunderstorm in the afternoon with a high 98. I'm staff meteorologist Dan Holliday.

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Join Jacksonville Parks and Recreation for the next Popsicles in the Park. That's happening Thursday, 3 p.m. at Fireman Park. Beat the heat, join in the park for a cool treat. You can stop by during Popsicles in the Park to enjoy free popsicles, fresh air, and fun with friends and members of the community. 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And if you or someone you know is caring for a loved one with dementia, you can join in Conway for a free community educational seminar. That's Thursday, 5 p.m. at 4550 Prince Street in Conway. 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
6: I've heard people say that too much of anything is not good for you, baby. But I don't know about that. There's many times that we've loved and we've shared love and made love. It doesn't seem to me like it's enough. It's just not enough, baby.

0: Good morning. It's time to take a look at what's happening in Central Arkansas sports with the Chris Crane Hyundai Sports Update. It's that time of year again, football season. Friday morning, the Triarch sports team was live on the stripes at UCA with head coach Nathan Brown as he talked about the 2026 UCA Bears and the adding of new players this season.
1: We're not unique in this sense of having 42 new guys. I mean, you look across the country, it doesn't matter what level it is. I mean, you can go up 2.5 hours north of here, and Arkansas is in the same boat. I mean, it's a new team, a lot of new faces every single year, and you just try to do a good job of treating your players right while they're here, enjoying them while they're here, but also, you know, putting them in a position where retention is important, and hopefully you can retain a lot of your good players just by the way you treat them, giving them a great experience. So we're excited about the new names and faces. We got some key guys back from last year's team, and that, you know, are all-conference caliber players, and then we added to the mix. And so we're excited about the opportunity to, one, show these guys off, but two, have a lot of success this year.
0: One of those new players is a name very familiar to Central Arkansas, and especially Conway High fans, as Donovan Amolo transferred to UCA in the offseason and is looking forward to putting on the purple and gray.
2: It means a lot, just growing up in Conway, always keeping up with the Bears and seeing all the greats that came before us and everything, and everybody was Coach Brown as coach, and even guys from high school like Braylon Smith watching him here and everything. So it means a lot to be a Bear from Conway. There's just that connection and that brotherhood, and we got a lot of Conway guys on the roster that I played with in high school, so it's good. We got a lot of good people here. It means a lot.
0: UCA will start the season August 27th, a Thursday night, at UT Martin. This week, Triarch Radio is excited to get back on the road to start our countdown of high school teams, and we will be at Conway Christian Friday morning talking with new head coach Daniel Ellen and Conway Christian Eagles. The show will be at 7 o'clock talking about the upcoming season. Be sure to join Matt Wilcox, Eric King, and I Friday mornings at 7 o'clock for the Big Bad Breakfast in downtown Conway Football Friday Preview Show, live right here. That's a look at the Chris Crane Hyundai Sports Update on the Triarch Sports Network.
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7: From the Triarch Weather Center, clear and warm this morning. It's going to be sunny, breezy, about 91 for the high later this afternoon. Partly cloudy tonight, till low 72. And with a clearing sky on Friday, our high 94, the heat index 100 to 105. Saturday, a chance of a thunderstorm in the afternoon with a high 98. I'm staff meteorologist Dan Holliday.
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5: From the Triarch Weather Center, clear and warm this morning. It's going to be sunny, breezy, about 91 for the high later this afternoon. Partly cloudy tonight, low 72. And with a clearing sky on Friday, our high 94, the heat index 100 to 105. Saturday, a chance of a thunderstorm in the afternoon with a high 98. I'm staff meteorologist Ann Holliday.

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2: From the Triarc Weather Center, clear and warm this morning. It's going to be sunny, breezy, about 91 for the high later this afternoon. Partly cloudy tonight, low 72. And with a clearing sky on Friday, our high 94, the heat index 100 to 105. Saturday, a chance of a thunderstorm in the afternoon with a high 98. I'm staff meteorologist Ann Holliday.

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1: The Palmer County Sheriff's Office warning area residents of phone scams after the law enforcement agency received several calls from concerned citizens. According to a social media post, the law enforcement agency said that scammers are targeting Faulkner County residents with phone calls about missed jury duty and are claiming to have a warrant for the caller's arrest. Sheriff's office also said the callers are using real deputies' names to make the claims seem official. With a new field being added to the Greenbrier softball complex, additional parking was needed. In a video posted on social media, Mike Yoder, the head of Parks and Rec and the softball commissioner, said that because of the new field completed this spring, hundreds of new players and fans are coming in for tournaments this summer. With that in mind, a new parking lot capable of holding an additional 75 cars is being constructed. Another new addition is a bridge from the parking lot to a walking trail that will take you directly to the field. To find out more about how to get yourself or your kids involved in softball, you can go to gogreenbrier.com. I'm Rick Walker in the First Community Bank Triarch 24-Hour News Center, where community comes first. 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
2: From the Triarch Weather Center, clear and warm this morning. It's going to be sunny, breezy, about 91 for the high later this afternoon. Partly cloudy tonight, low 72. And with a clearing sky on Friday, our high 94, the heat index 100 to 105. Saturday, a chance of a thunderstorm in the afternoon with a high 98. I'm staff meteorologist Dan Holliday.

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It's happening at 4:30 p.m. It's Christmas in July in Cabot this weekend. The Shop Local Initiative starts Friday, 10 a.m. to 6 p.m., and goes through Saturday, 10 a.m. to 4 p.m. The Maumelle Area Chamber of Commerce inviting you to this year's Back to School Bash. 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That's Friday, 5:30 to 8 p.m. And Beginner Line Dancing, offering free lessons with Rowdy Roundabout Dancing. That's in Conway, Friday, 7 p.m. at the Faulkner County Library. 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
7: From the Triarch Weather Center, clear and warm this morning. It's going to be sunny, breezy, about 91 for the high later this afternoon. Partly cloudy tonight, low 72. And with a clearing sky on Friday, our high 94, the heat index 100 to 105. Saturday, a chance of a thunderstorm in the afternoon with a high 98. I'm staff meteorologist Dan Holliday.

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3: From the Triarch Weather Center, here's a look at your forecast. The heat and humidity will be kicking in again starting tomorrow and lasting all the way through the weekend. Pretty low rain chances, sunshine and about 90 today, and a little bit breezy. Overnight, some clouds were down around 70, and then we could get a shower or thunderstorm on Friday. Low 90s on the high and humid. Hot and humid for the weekend. This is Staff Meteorologist Steve Hamilton. The Triarch.

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7: From the Triarch Weather Center, here's a look at your forecast. The heat and humidity will be kicking in again starting tomorrow and lasting all the way through the weekend. Pretty low rain chances, sunshine and about 90 today, and a little bit breezy. Overnight, some clouds were down around 70, and then we could get a shower or thunderstorm on Friday. Low 90s on the high and humid, hot and humid for the weekend. This is staff meteorologist Steve Hamilton. The Triarch.

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1: A new study has ranked Arkansas second in the nation for youth who are at risk. The study by a consumer finance site used data to determine the number of people between 18 and 24 who are facing a rough transition into adulthood. Arkansas was just behind Louisiana. Oklahoma ranked third. Arkansas does rank among the states with the largest share of at-risk young people. Arkansas's Attorney General said in a news conference on Wednesday his office is suing multiple drug companies for unconscionable conduct. Griffin explained the companies were engaging in practices that gave them access to the Medicare and Medicaid market without providing the federally mandated discounts that come with access to that market. And a lot of donations have already been collected for today's Cats in the Community food drive. That'll take place this morning from 10 a.m. until 1 o'clock this afternoon at Conway High School. The drive helps school families in need. Again, that takes place from 10 to 1 today at Conway High School. Triarch Radio's J.R. 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I'm Rick Walker in the First Community Bank Triarch 24-Hour News Center, where community comes first. 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
2: From the Triarch Weather Center, here's a look at your forecast. The heat and humidity will be kicking in again starting tomorrow and lasting all the way through the weekend. Pretty low rain chances, sunshine and about 90 today, and a little bit breezy. Overnight, some clouds were down around 70, and then we could get a shower or thunderstorm on Friday. Low 90s on the high and humid. Hot and humid for the weekend. This is Staff Meteorologist Steve Hamilton.

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It's a Brush and Blossom pop-up art studio on Monday. That's 6 p.m. at Faulkner County Library. It's a night of step-by-step painting for adults. You can come paint fireflies at night. 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And it is for ages 16 and up. 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It's a kids craft in Cabot on Monday, 4 p.m. Time to get crafty. 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And Gilmore Girls Bingo is Monday, 5 p.m. at the Lehman Public Library in North Little Rock. Celebrate summer and the opening of the Stars Hollow Museum with bingo, Pop-Tarts, and more. 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
4: From the TriArc Weather Center, here's a look at your forecast. The heat and humidity will be kicking in again starting tomorrow and lasting all the way through the weekend. Pretty low rain chances, sunshine and about 90 today, and a little bit breezy. Overnight, some clouds, we're down around 70, and then we could get a shower or thunderstorm on Friday. Low 90s on the high and humid, hot and humid for the weekend. This is Staff Meteorologist Steve Hamilton.

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2: From the Triarch Weather Center, here's a look at your forecast. The heat and humidity will be kicking in again starting tomorrow and lasting all the way through the weekend. Pretty low rain chances, sunshine and about 90 today, and a little bit breezy. Overnight, some clouds were down around 70, and then we could get a shower or thunderstorm on Friday. Low 90s on the high and humid. Hot and humid for the weekend. This is staff meteorologist Steve Hamilton. The Triarch.

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From the Tri-Arc Weather Center, here's a look at your forecast. The heat and humidity will be kicking in again starting tomorrow and lasting all the way through the weekend. Pretty low rain chances, sunshine and about 90 today, and a little bit breezy. Overnight, some clouds were down around 70, and then we could get a shower or thunderstorm on Friday. Low 90s on the high and humid. Hot and humid for the weekend. This is Staff Meteorologist Steve Hamilton.

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1: 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The school's Director of Student Services, Preston Eccles, and Jessica Clausen, the Executive Director of the United Way of Central Arkansas, spoke with Triarch Radio's J.R. 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AY Magazine released its Best of 2026 award winners list last month, and Gary Jones from Conway Regional Interfaith Dental Clinic recognized as this year's Best Dentist by the publication. 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Sergeant Dan Worley, one of the Conway School Resource Officer Supervisors, and Conway Public Schools Director of Safety and Security, Eric King, honored last week at the Arkansas Safe Schools Conference. Worley was given the Safe School Leadership Award, while King was honored with the Lawrence Johnson Professional of the Year Safe Leadership Award. I'm Rick Walker in the First Community Bank Triarch 24-Hour News Center, where community comes first. 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
3: From the Triarch Weather Center, here's a look at your forecast. The heat and humidity will be kicking in again starting tomorrow and lasting all the way through the weekend. Pretty low rain chances, sunshine and about 90 today, and a little bit breezy. Overnight, some clouds were down around 70, and then we could get a shower or thunderstorm on Friday. Low 90s on the high and humid, hot and humid for the weekend. This is Staff Meteorologist Steve Hamilton. 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

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Join Jacksonville Parks and Recreation for the next Popsicles in the Park. That's happening Thursday, 3 p.m. at Fireman Park. Beat the heat, join in the park for a cool treat. You can stop by during Popsicles in the Park to enjoy free popsicles, fresh air, and fun with friends and members of the community. 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And if you or someone you know is caring for a loved one with dementia, you can join in Conway for a free community educational seminar. That's Thursday, 5 p.m. at 4550 Prince Street in Conway. 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
6: From the TriArc Weather Center, here's a look at your forecast. The heat and humidity will be kicking in again starting tomorrow and lasting all the way through the weekend. Pretty low rain chances, sunshine and about 90 today, and a little bit breezy. Overnight, some clouds, we're down around 70, and then we could get a shower or thunderstorm on Friday. Low 90s on the high and humid, hot and humid for the weekend. This is Staff Meteorologist Steve Hamilton.

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3: From the Triarch Weather Center, here's a look at your forecast. The heat and humidity will be kicking in again starting tomorrow and lasting all the way through the weekend. Pretty low rain chances, sunshine and about 90 today, and a little bit breezy. Overnight, some clouds, we're down around 70, and then we could get a shower or thunderstorm on Friday. Low 90s on the high and humid, hot and humid for the weekend. This is Staff Meteorologist Steve Hamilton.

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3: 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We can't wait to help you when you come in. You're doing the commercials now. 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You pay the bills. Nothing changes.
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5: From the Tri-Arc Weather Center, here's a look at your forecast. The heat and humidity will be kicking in again starting tomorrow and lasting all the way through the weekend. Pretty low rain chances, sunshine and about 90 today, and a little bit breezy. Overnight, some clouds were down around 70, and then we could get a shower or thunderstorm on Friday. Low 90s on the high and humid. Hot and humid for the weekend. This is Staff Meteorologist Steve Hamilton.

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1: Well, the Boots and Badges Blood Drive is now less than 1 week away. 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Faulkner County Sheriff's Office warning area residents of phone scams after the law enforcement agency recently received several calls from concerned citizens. The law enforcement agency said that scammers are targeting Faulkner County residents with phone calls about missed jury duty and are claiming to have a warrant for the caller's arrest. Sheriff's Office also said the callers are using real deputies' names to make the claim seem official. And with the new field being added at the Greenbrier Softball Complex, additional parking was needed. In a video posted on social media, Mike Yoder, the head of Parks and Rec and the softball commissioner, said because of the new field completed this spring, hundreds of new players and fans are coming in for tournaments. So a new parking lot capable of holding an additional 75 cars is being constructed. I'm Rick Walker in the First Community Bank Triarch 24-Hour News Center, where community comes first. 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
2: From the Triarch Weather Center, here's a look at your forecast. The heat and humidity will be kicking in again starting tomorrow and lasting all the way through the weekend. Pretty low rain chances, sunshine and about 90 today, and a little bit breezy. Overnight, some clouds were down around 70, and then we could get a shower or thunderstorm on Friday. Low 90s on the high and humid, hot and humid for the weekend. This is Staff Meteorologist Steve Hamilton.

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It's happening at 4:30 p.m. It's Christmas in July in Cabot this weekend. The Shop Local Initiative starts Friday, 10 a.m. to 6 p.m., and goes through Saturday, 10 a.m. to 4 p.m. The Maumelle Area Chamber of Commerce inviting you to this year's Back to School Bash. 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
4: From the Tri-Arc Weather Center, here's a look at your forecast. The heat and humidity will be kicking in again starting tomorrow and lasting all the way through the weekend. Pretty low rain chances, sunshine and about 90 today, and a little bit breezy. Overnight, some clouds, were down around 70, and then we could get a shower or thunderstorm on Friday. Low 90s on the high and humid, hot and humid for the weekend. This is Staff Meteorologist Steve Hamilton.

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3: From the Triarch Weather Center, here's a look at your forecast. A little breezy for the rest of today and warming up. We'll be up around the 90-degree mark. Sunshine, few clouds overnight. We're in the low 70s, and then the humidity comes back on Friday. It looks like it'll hang around through the weekend. Cloudy in the morning tomorrow, sunny in the afternoon, and we're in the upper 90s. We're expecting upper 90s to about 100 for the weekend. This is staff meteorologist Steve Hamilton.

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The afterworld. A world of never-ending happiness. 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
3: 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We can't wait to help you when you come in. You're doing the commercials now. What am I here for? You pay the bills. 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
4: From the Tri-Arc Weather Center, here's a look at your forecast. A little breezy for the rest of today and warming up. We'll be up around the 90-degree mark. Sunshine. Few clouds overnight. We're in the low 70s. And then the humidity comes back on Friday. It looks like it'll hang around through the weekend. Cloudy in the morning tomorrow. Sunny in the afternoon. And we're in the upper 90s. We're expecting upper 90s to about 100 for the weekend. This is staff meteorologist Steve Hamilton.

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1: The Palmer County Sheriff's Office warning area residents of phone scams after the law enforcement agency received several calls from concerned citizens. According to a social media post, a law enforcement agency said that scammers are targeting Faulkner County residents with phone calls about missed jury duty and are claiming to have a warrant for the caller's arrest. Sheriff's office also said the callers are using real deputies' names to make the claims seem official. With a new field being added to the Greenbrier softball complex, additional parking was needed. In a video posted on social media, Mike Yoder, the head of Parks and Rec and the softball commissioner, said that because of the new field completed this spring, hundreds of new players and fans are coming in for tournaments this summer. With that in mind, a new parking lot capable of holding an additional 75 cars is being constructed. Another new addition is a bridge from the parking lot to a walking trail that will take you directly to the field. To find out more about how to get yourself or your kids involved in softball, you can go to GoGreenbrier.com. I'm Rick Walker in the First Community Bank Tri-Arc 24-Hour News Center, where community comes first. 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
2: From the Tri-Arc Weather Center, here's a look at your forecast. A little breezy for the rest of today and warming up. We'll be up around the 90-degree mark. Sunshine, few clouds overnight. We're in the low 70s, and then the humidity comes back on Friday. It looks like it'll hang around through the weekend. Cloudy in the morning tomorrow, sunny in the afternoon, and we're in the upper 90s. We're expecting upper 90s to about 100 for the weekend. This is staff meteorologist Steve Hamilton. The

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It's a Brush and Blossom pop-up art studio on Monday. That's 6 p.m. at Faulkner County Library. It's a night of step-by-step painting for adults. You can come paint fireflies at night. 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All supplies are provided at no cost. 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And it is for ages 16 and up. The younger set can design their own puzzle. It's a kids' craft in Cabot on Monday, 4 p.m. Time to get crafty. 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All materials are provided. 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And Gilmore Girls Bingo is Monday, 5 p.m. at the Lehman Public Library in North Little Rock. Celebrate summer and the opening of the Stars Hollow Museum with bingo, Pop-Tarts, and more. 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
2: From the Tri-Arc Weather Center, here's a look at your forecast. A little breezy for the rest of today and warming up. We'll be up around the 90-degree mark. Sunshine, few clouds overnight. We're in the low 70s, and then the humidity comes back on Friday. It looks like it'll hang around through the weekend. Cloudy in the morning tomorrow, sunny in the afternoon, and we're in the upper 90s. We're expecting upper 90s to about 100 for the weekend. This is staff meteorologist Steve Hamilton.

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3: From the Triarch Weather Center, here's a look at your forecast. A little breezy for the rest of today and warming up. We'll be up around the 90-degree mark. Sunshine, few clouds overnight. We're in the low 70s, and then the humidity comes back on Friday. It looks like it'll hang around through the weekend. Cloudy in the morning tomorrow, sunny in the afternoon, and we're in the upper 90s. We're expecting upper 90s to about 100 for the weekend. This is staff meteorologist Steve Hamilton.

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2: From the Tri-Arc Weather Center, here's a look at your forecast. A little breezy for the rest of today and warming up. We'll be up around the 90-degree mark. Sunshine, few clouds overnight. We're in the low 70s, and then the humidity comes back on Friday. It looks like it'll hang around through the weekend. Cloudy in the morning tomorrow, sunny in the afternoon, and we're in the upper 90s. We're expecting upper 90s to about 100 for the weekend. This is staff meteorologist Steve Hamilton.

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1: A new study has ranked Arkansas second in the nation for youth who are at risk. The study by a consumer finance site used data to determine the number of people between 18 and 24 who are facing a rough transition into adulthood. Arkansas was just behind Louisiana. Oklahoma ranked third. Arkansas does rank among the states with the largest share of at-risk young people. Arkansas's attorney general said in a news conference on Wednesday his office is suing multiple drug companies for unconscionable conduct. Griffin explained the companies were engaging in practices that gave them access to the Medicare and Medicaid market without providing the federally mandated discounts that come with access to that market. And a lot of donations have already been collected for today's Cats in the Community food drive. That'll take place this morning from 10 a.m. until 1 o'clock this afternoon at Conway High School. The drive helps school families in need. Again, that takes place from 10 to 1 today at Conway High School. Triarch Radio's J.R. 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
4: From the Triarch Weather Center, here's a look at your forecast. A little breezy for the rest of today and warming up. We'll be up around the 90-degree mark. Sunshine, few clouds overnight. We're in the low 70s, and then the humidity comes back on Friday. It looks like it'll hang around through the weekend. Cloudy in the morning tomorrow, sunny in the afternoon, and we're in the upper 90s. We're expecting upper 90s to about 100 for the weekend. This is staff meteorologist Steve Hamilton.

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5: From the Tri-Arc Weather Center, here's a look at your forecast. A little breezy for the rest of today and warming up. We'll be up around the 90-degree mark, sunshine. Few clouds overnight. We're in the low 70s, and then the humidity comes back on Friday. It looks like it'll hang around through the weekend. Cloudy in the morning tomorrow, sunny in the afternoon, and we're in the upper 90s. We're expecting upper 90s to about 100 for the weekend. This is staff meteorologist Steve Hamilton.

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3: From the Triarch Weather Center, here's a look at your forecast. A little breezy for the rest of today and warming up. We'll be up around the 90-degree mark. Sunshine, few clouds overnight. We're in the low 70s, and then the humidity comes back on Friday. It looks like it'll hang around through the weekend. Cloudy in the morning tomorrow, sunny in the afternoon, and we're in the upper 90s. We're expecting upper 90s to about 100 for the weekend. This is staff meteorologist Steve Hamilton.

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1: From the Tri-Arc Weather Center, here's a look at your forecast. A little breezy for the rest of today and warming up. We'll be up around the 90-degree mark. Sunshine, few clouds overnight. We're in the low 70s, and then the humidity comes back on Friday. It looks like it'll hang around through the weekend. Cloudy in the morning tomorrow, sunny in the afternoon, and we're in the upper 90s. We're expecting upper 90s to about 100 for the weekend. This is staff meteorologist Steve Hamilton.

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1: 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AY Magazine released its Best of 2026 award winners list last month, and Gary Jones from Conway Regional Interfaith Dental Clinic recognized as this year's Best Dentist by the publication. 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Sergeant Dan Worley, one of the Conway School Resource Officer Supervisors, and Conway Public Schools Director of Safety and Security, Eric King, honored last week at the Arkansas Safe Schools Conference. Worley was given the Safe School Leadership Award, while King was honored with the Lawrence Johnson Professional of the Year Safe Leadership Award. I'm Rick Walker in the First Community Bank Tri-Arc 24-Hour News Center, where community comes first. 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
3: From the Tri-Arc Weather Center, here's a look at your forecast. A little breezy for the rest of today and warming up. We'll be up around the 90-degree mark. Sunshine. Few clouds overnight. We're in the low 70s. And then the humidity comes back on Friday. It looks like it'll hang around through the weekend. Cloudy in the morning tomorrow. Sunny in the afternoon. And we're in the upper 90s. We're expecting upper 90s to about 100 for the weekend. This is staff meteorologist Steve Hamilton.
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1: 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It's a Brush and Blossom pop-up art studio on Monday. That's 6 p.m. at Faulkner County Library. 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And it is for ages 16 and up. 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It's a kids craft in Cabot on Monday, 4 p.m. Time to get crafty. 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And Gilmore Girls Bingo is Monday, 5 p.m. at the Lehman Public Library in North Little Rock. Celebrate summer and the opening of the Stars Hollow Museum with bingo, Pop-Tarts, and more. 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
4: From the Tri-Arc Weather Center, here's a look at your forecast. A little breezy for the rest of today and warming up. We'll be up around the 90-degree mark. Sunshine, few clouds overnight. We're in the low 70s, and then the humidity comes back on Friday. It looks like it'll hang around through the weekend. Cloudy in the morning tomorrow, sunny in the afternoon, and we're in the upper 90s. We're expecting upper 90s to about 100 for the weekend. This is staff meteorologist Steve Hamilton.

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5: From the Triarch Weather Center, here's a look at your forecast. A little breezy for the rest of today and warming up. We'll be up around the 90-degree mark. Sunshine, few clouds overnight. We're in the low 70s, and then the humidity comes back on Friday. It looks like it'll hang around through the weekend. Cloudy in the morning tomorrow, sunny in the afternoon, and we're in the upper 90s. We're expecting upper 90s to about 100 for the weekend. This is staff meteorologist Steve Hamilton.

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1: From the Tri-Arc Weather Center, here's a look at your forecast. A little breezy for the rest of today and warming up. We'll be up around the 90-degree mark. Sunshine, few clouds overnight. We're in the low 70s, and then the humidity comes back on Friday. It looks like it'll hang around through the weekend. Cloudy in the morning tomorrow, sunny in the afternoon, and we're in the upper 90s. We're expecting upper 90s to about 100 for the weekend. This is staff meteorologist Steve Hamilton.

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1: Well, the Boots and Badges Blood Drive is now less than 1 week away. 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Faulkner County Sheriff's Office warning area residents of phone scams after the law enforcement agency recently received several calls from concerned citizens. The law enforcement agency said that scammers are targeting Faulkner County residents with phone calls about missed jury duty and are claiming to have a warrant for the caller's arrest. Sheriff's Office also said the callers are using real deputies' names to make the claim seem official. And with the new field being added at the Greenbrier Softball Complex, additional parking was needed. In a video posted on social media, Mike Yoder, the head of Parks and Rec and the softball commissioner, said because of the new field completed this spring, hundreds of new players and fans are coming in for tournaments. So a new parking lot capable of holding an additional 75 cars is being constructed. I'm Rick Walker in the First Community Bank Triarch 24-Hour News Center, where community comes first. Member FDIC.
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3: From the Triarch Weather Center, here's a look at your forecast. A little breezy for the rest of today and warming up. We'll be up around the 90-degree mark. Sunshine, few clouds overnight. We're in the low 70s, and then the humidity comes back on Friday. It looks like it'll hang around through the weekend. Cloudy in the morning tomorrow, sunny in the afternoon, and we're in the upper 90s. We're expecting upper 90s to about 100 for the weekend. This is staff meteorologist Steve Hamilton.
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5: From the Tri-Arc Weather Center, here's a look at your forecast. A little breezy for the rest of today and warming up. We'll be up around the 90-degree mark. Sunshine. Few clouds overnight. We're in the low 70s. And then the humidity comes back on Friday. It looks like it'll hang around through the weekend. Cloudy in the morning tomorrow. Sunny in the afternoon. And we're in the upper 90s. We're expecting upper 90s to about 100 for the weekend. This is staff meteorologist Steve Hamilton. The

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3: From the Triarch Weather Center, here's a look at your forecast. A few clouds and low 70s for the overnight hours. Then we've got some heat and humidity coming up on Friday. Mix of sun and clouds, mid-90s on the air temperature, but the heat index about 103 tomorrow. Showers on Friday night, maybe a leftover shower on Saturday, upper 90s and a mix of sun and clouds. Hot on Sunday, about 100. I'm staff meteorologist Steve Hamilton.
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0: it's Christina the Culture Queen, bringing you everything you need to know to be in the know and be entertained. Culture, cuisine, entertainment, I'm Christina Munoz-Madsen, and I've got you covered. At The Rep in downtown Little Rock, it's Joseph and the amazing Technicolor Dreamcoat. 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Get ready to kick off your Sunday shoes. One of the most explosive musicals in recent memory now bursts onto Murray's stage live. Footloose, with music, romance, and dance, celebrates the wisdom of listening to the young while guiding them with a warm heart and an open mind. 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And what could possibly go wrong when a baker is asked to make a wedding cake? Quite a lot, actually. Get your tickets today to the last weekend of The Cake at Argenta Contemporary Theater in North Little Rock. 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
4: From the Tri-Arc Weather Center, here's a look at your forecast. A few clouds and low 70s for the overnight hours. Then we've got some heat and humidity coming up on Friday. Mix of sun and clouds, mid-90s on the air temperature, but the heat index about 103 tomorrow. Showers on Friday night, maybe a leftover shower on Saturday, upper 90s and a mix of sun and clouds. Hot on Sunday, about 100. I'm staff meteorologist Steve Hamilton.

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1: The Faulkner County Sheriff's Office warning area residents of phone scams after the law enforcement agency received several calls from concerned citizens. According to a social media post, the law enforcement agency said that scammers are targeting Faulkner County residents with phone calls about missed jury duty and are claiming to have a warrant for the caller's arrest. Sheriff's office also said the callers are using real deputies' names to make the claims seem official. With a new field being added to the Greenbrier softball complex, additional parking was needed. In a video posted on social media, Mike Yoder, the head of Parks and Rec and the softball commissioner, said that because of the new field completed this spring, hundreds of new players and fans are coming in for tournaments this summer. With that in mind, a new parking lot capable of holding an additional 75 cars is being constructed. Another new addition is a bridge from the parking lot to a walking trail that will take you directly to the field. To find out more about how to get yourself or your kids involved in softball, you can go to GoGreenbrier.com. I'm Rick Walker in the First Community Bank Triarch 24-Hour News Center, where community comes first. 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
2: From the Triarch Weather Center, here's a look at your forecast. A few clouds and low 70s for the overnight hours. Then we've got some heat and humidity coming up on Friday. Mix of sun and clouds, mid-90s on the air temperature, but the heat index about 103 tomorrow. Showers on Friday night, maybe a leftover shower on Saturday, upper 90s and a mix of sun and clouds. Hot on Sunday, about 100. I'm staff meteorologist Steve Hamilton. The

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It's a Brush and Blossom pop-up art studio on Monday. That's 6 p.m. at Faulkner County Library. It's a night of step-by-step painting for adults. You can come paint fireflies at night. 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And it is for ages 16 and up. 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It's a kids' craft in Cabot on Monday, 4 p.m. Time to get crafty. 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
8: From the Tri-Arc Weather Center, here's a look at your forecast. A few clouds and low 70s for the overnight hours. Then we've got some heat and humidity coming up on Friday. Mix of sun and clouds, mid-90s on the air temperature, but the heat index about 103 tomorrow. Showers on Friday night, maybe a leftover shower on Saturday. Upper 90s and a mix of sun and clouds. Hot on Sunday, about 100. I'm staff meteorologist Steve Hamilton.

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2: From the Triarch Weather Center, here's a look at your forecast. A few clouds and low 70s for the overnight hours. Then we've got some heat and humidity coming up on Friday. Mix of sun and clouds, mid-90s on the air temperature, but the heat index about 103 tomorrow. Showers on Friday night, maybe a leftover shower on Saturday, upper 90s and a mix of sun and clouds. Hot on Sunday, about 100. I'm staff meteorologist Steve Hamilton.

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3: From the TriArc Weather Center, here's a look at your forecast. A few clouds and low 70s for the overnight hours. Then we've got some heat and humidity coming up on Friday. Mix of sun and clouds, mid-90s on the air temperature, but the heat index about 103 tomorrow. Showers on Friday night, maybe a leftover shower on Saturday, upper 90s and a mix of sun and clouds. Hot on Sunday, about 100. I'm staff meteorologist Steve Hamilton.

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1: I'll Deliver Hope, a Conway organization that serves at-risk youth through various empowerment programs, hosting a grand opening for their new location of its Youth Opportunity Center. That's going to take place from 10 a.m. to noon. That's located at 574 Locust Avenue. Hundreds and hundreds of students have played games, eaten meals, learned life skills, and received support in those walls. That's what the organization says in its website in reference to the Youth Opportunity Center. Over the years, we've rapidly outgrown the space, just had to make it work. Recently, through a partnership with the county, we've been able to accept a lease at a new, larger location nearby. Lone Oak County Sheriff's Office candidate Brian Mitchell Sr., the lone Democrat running for the position, has officially withdrawn from the race, according to a statement. Mitchell, who described himself as an Army veteran, husband, and father of eight, dedicated to building a safer, stronger, and more united Lone Oak County, leaves the race with only two remaining candidates on the ballot for November, Republican Aaron Spencer and independent candidate Larry Binky, slated to run against one another for the position. I'm Rick Walker in the First Community Bank Triarch 24-Hour News Center, where community comes first. Member FDIC.
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3: From the Triarch Weather Center, here's a look at your forecast. A few clouds and low 70s for the overnight hours. Then we've got some heat and humidity coming up on Friday. Mix of sun and clouds, mid-90s on the air temperature, but the heat index about 103 tomorrow. Showers on Friday night, maybe a leftover shower on Saturday, upper 90s and a mix of sun and clouds. Hot on Sunday, about 100. I'm staff meteorologist Steve Hamilton.

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The Shop Local Initiative starts Friday, 10 a.m. to 6 p.m., and goes through Saturday, 10 a.m. to 4 p.m. The Maumelle Area Chamber of Commerce inviting you to this year's Back to School Bash. 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
4: From the TriArch Weather Center, here's a look at your forecast. A few clouds and low 70s for the overnight hours. Then we've got some heat and humidity coming up on Friday. Mix of sun and clouds, mid-90s on the air temperature, but the heat index about 103 tomorrow. Showers on Friday night, maybe a leftover shower on Saturday, upper 90s and a mix of sun and clouds. Hot on Sunday, about 100. I'm staff meteorologist Steve Hamilton.

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4: From the Triarch Weather Center, here's a look at your forecast. A few clouds and low 70s for the overnight hours. Then we've got some heat and humidity coming up on Friday. Mix of sun and clouds, mid-90s on the air temperature, but the heat index about 103 tomorrow. Showers on Friday night, maybe a leftover shower on Saturday, upper 90s and a mix of sun and clouds. Hot on Sunday, about 100. I'm staff meteorologist Steve Hamilton.